And when you speak, angels sing from above. Everyday words seems

To live for today and to love for tomorrow is the wisdom of a fool. Because tomorrow is promised to no one. You see, love is that wonderful thing that the whole wide world needs plenty of. And if you think for one minute that you can live without it, then you're only fooling yourself. Listen, please. I'd like to tell you something.

Just a perfect day. Drink sangria in the park. And then later, when it gets